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0: 6th Street, hearing you whisper through the phone. 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

0: La temperatura exacta es 24 grados.
1: Yeah. No, I just had a little bit too much of Hennessy. Just gonna tell y'all I feel.